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0: This life ain't real, it's been a moment. 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

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So cheap these frills, but I'ma own it. 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Man, they tell me that's a dopamine. Dopamine. Dopamine. Tell me that's a dopamine. Dopamine.

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We are the memories of tomorrow. 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

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Even this morning, looked outside my door for your ladder on the floor. 7 long years.

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Where's the scat man? I'm the scat man. Why should we be pleasing any politician reasons who would try to cheat the seasons if they could? The state of the condition insults my intuition and it only makes me

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We've lost dancing.

Rapid seduction in the magazine, endless pleasure in limousine, in the back shakes a tambourine, nicotine from silver screen. Speed seduction in the magazine, endless pleasure in limousine, in the back shakes a tambourine, nicotine from silver screen.

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M2O. Best electronic music. 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Dance with us. Be a part of the musical transformation. Transformation. Transformation. 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

now. 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Never thought it would end up this way. 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